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1: Vice President J.D. Vance is on his way to Switzerland for talks between the United States and Iran. Vance departed this afternoon, a day after the talks were supposed to start in Geneva. They were postponed due to what the White House said were logistical issues. Vance confirmed that negotiations are already underway with the arrival of Jared Kushner and Steve Witkoff today. Meanwhile, President Trump is threatening to impose tolls on the Strait of Hormuz if an Iran deal does not happen in 60 days. Trump raised the possibility in a social media post today after Iran announced it's closing the vital waterway due to ceasefire violations by the U.S. and Israel. The president said there will be no tolls during or after the ceasefire period, unless imposed by the United States. Smoke from a warehouse fire that started earlier this week in Boyle Heights is still blowing over the downtown Los Angeles area. The fire sparked Wednesday afternoon at the Lineage Logistics cold storage facility. Firefighters are still at the site hoping to fully extinguish the fire. I'm Rob Martier.
2: For Northwest Indiana, pleasant evening, partly cloudy with a low in the upper 50s. We'll have showers and perhaps a thunderstorm or two on Sunday with a high in the lower 70s. Showers and possibly a thunderstorm Sunday night, low in the upper 50s. And then Monday, 20% chance of showers, partly sunny with a high right around 70 degrees. Tuesday, mid-70s and sunny. Wednesday, chance of showers, but mostly sunny with a high in the mid-70s. And that's pretty much what it looks like the rest of the week ahead.
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0: For Northwest Indiana, settling into a mild period temperature-wise for the week ahead and some occasional showers. It'll be partly cloudy, upper 50s during the overnight tonight. Showers with thunderstorms also possible for our Sunday with a high in the low 70s, and then showers and possibly a thunderstorm, upper 50s for a low for Sunday night. Monday, 20% chance of showers, partly sunny with a high near 70. Tuesday, sunny, high in the mid-70s. That's your forecast.
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1: Vice President J.D. Vance is on his way to Switzerland for talks between the United States and Iran. Vance departed this afternoon, a day after the talks were supposed to start in Geneva. Vance confirmed that negotiations are already getting underway with the arrival of Jared Kushner and Steve Witkoff today. Another round of severe weather is taking aim at the central U.S. Forecasters say there's a good chance of severe thunderstorms today from Missouri to Wyoming, with the most intense weather in parts of Kansas and Nebraska. The storms are capable of producing large hail, damaging winds, and possible tornadoes. The Trump administration has established a new panel to try and resolve unidentified anomalous phenomena sightings. The Office of the Director of National Intelligence said the new UAP Governance Board met for the first time last week to support the president's directive on UAP transparency. The agency said the new council will also assist in the timely coordination and declassification of UAP-related information. I'm Rob Martier.
2: For Northwest Indiana, mild temperatures as we look ahead in the forecast. Partly cloudy during the evening and overnight hours with lows across the area in the upper 50s. And then for Sunday, showers and thunderstorms possible with a high near 72. For Sunday night, showers, possibly a thunderstorm with a low in the upper 50s. For Monday, 20% chance of showers, partly sunny with a high right around 70 degrees. Tuesday's high in the mid-70s. Same for Wednesday. That's your forecast.
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For Northwest Indiana, nice mild weather. It'll be upper 50s for a low tonight, partly cloudy. Showers with thunderstorms also possible for our Sunday and high in the low 70s. And then for Sunday night, showers, possibly a thunderstorm with a low in the upper

0: 50s. Monday, 20% chance of showers, partly sunny, high near 70. Tuesday, Wednesday, Thursday, Friday, we're looking at the mid-70s each day.
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1: President Trump is threatening to impose tolls on the Strait of Hormuz if an Iran deal doesn't happen in 60 days. The president raised the possibility in a social media post today after Iran announced it is closing the vital waterway due to ceasefire violations by the U.S. and Israel. The president said there will be no tolls during or after the ceasefire period unless imposed by the United States. Meanwhile, Vice President J.D. Vance departed this afternoon for Switzerland for talks between the U.S. and Iran. The TSA is warning travelers to expect crowded airports this holiday weekend. More than 800 flights were canceled across the country on Friday, and most of them were either in Dallas-Fort Worth or Charlotte. A new national poll says Americans feel that the country has achieved the ideals of the founding fathers. The NBC News poll of 3,000 adults nationally found that 80% think the U.S. doesn't emphasize civic education or the teaching of government and democracy. I'm Rob Martier.
2: For Northwest Indiana, pleasant evening, partly cloudy with a low in the upper 50s. We'll have showers and perhaps a thunderstorm or two on Sunday with a high in the lower 70s. Showers and possibly a thunderstorm Sunday night, low in the upper 50s. And then Monday, 20% chance of showers, partly sunny with a high right around 70 degrees. Tuesday, mid-70s and sunny. Wednesday, chance of showers, but mostly sunny with a high in the mid-70s. And that's pretty much what it looks like the rest of the week ahead.
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0: For Northwest Indiana, settling into a mild period temperature-wise for the week ahead and some occasional showers. It'll be partly cloudy, upper 50s during the overnight tonight. Showers with thunderstorms also possible for our Sunday with a high in the low 70s, and then showers and possibly a thunderstorm, upper 50s for a low for Sunday night. Monday, 20% chance of showers, partly sunny with a high near 70. Tuesday, sunny, high in the mid-70s. That's your forecast.
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1: Vice President J.D. Vance is on his way to Switzerland for talks between the United States and Iran. Vance departed this afternoon, a day after the talks were supposed to start in Geneva. Vance confirmed that negotiations are underway with the arrival of Jared Kushner and Steve Witkoff today. The vice president's remarks come as Iran has announced it's closing the Strait of Hormuz due to continued Israeli attacks in Lebanon. The 2026 FIFA World Cup continues today. The action started with a 5-1 victory for the Netherlands over Sweden in Houston. Then, Germany defeated Ivory Coast 2-1 in Toronto. On Friday, the United States beat Australia 2-0, advancing to the knockout rounds. The next game for Team USA will be Thursday against Turkey. At least 13 people were injured in a drive-by shooting on Chicago's South Side late Friday night. Chicago police say two gunmen pulled up alongside a group of people and opened fire before fleeing in a red SUV. The victims are between the ages of 17 and 47. I'm Rob Martier.
2: For Northwest Indiana, mild temperatures as we look ahead in the forecast. Partly cloudy during the evening and overnight hours with lows across the area in the upper 50s. And then for Sunday, showers and thunderstorms possible with a high near 72. For Sunday night, showers, possibly a thunderstorm with a low in the upper 50s. For Monday, 20% chance of showers, partly sunny with a high right around 70 degrees. Tuesday's high in the mid-70s. Same for Wednesday. That's your forecast.
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0: For Northwest Indiana, nice mild weather. It'll be upper 50s for a low tonight, partly cloudy. Showers with thunderstorms also possible for our Sunday and high in the low 70s. And then for Sunday night, showers, possibly a thunderstorm with a low in the upper 50s. Monday, 20% chance of showers, partly sunny, high near 70. Tuesday, Wednesday, Thursday, Friday, we're looking at the mid-70s each day.
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1: President Trump is threatening to impose tolls on the Strait of Hormuz if an Iran deal does not happen in 60 days. Trump raised the possibility in a social media post today after Iran announced it's closing the vital waterway due to ceasefire violations by the U.S. and Israel. The president said there will be no tolls during or after the ceasefire period unless imposed by the United States. Several Democratic senators have urged the Federal Communications Commission to pause the Paramount Warner Brothers Discovery merger. In a joint letter Thursday to FCC Chairman Brendan Carr, Senators Cory Booker, Adam Schiff, and Elizabeth Warren said the FCC must conduct a review of foreign government investment in the $110 billion entity. Los Angeles Mayor Karen Bass has declared a local emergency as crews continue battling a warehouse fire in the Boyle Heights neighborhood. The blaze broke out Wednesday at the Lineage Logistics cold storage facility and continues to send smoke into the area, impacting air quality. I'm Rob Martier.
2: For Northwest Indiana, pleasant evening, partly cloudy with a low in the upper 50s. We'll have showers and perhaps a thunderstorm or two on Sunday with a high in the lower 70s. Showers and possibly a thunderstorm Sunday night, low in the upper 50s. And then Monday, 20% chance of showers, partly sunny with a high right around 70 degrees. Tuesday, mid-70s and sunny. Wednesday, chance of showers, but mostly sunny with a high in the mid-70s. And that's pretty much what it looks like the rest of the week ahead.
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0: for Northwest Indiana, settling into a mild period temperature-wise for the week ahead and some occasional showers. It'll be partly cloudy, upper 50s during the overnight tonight. Showers with thunderstorms also possible for our Sunday with a high in the low 70s, and then showers and possibly a thunderstorm, upper 50s for a low for Sunday night. Monday, 20% chance of showers, partly sunny with a high near 70. Tuesday, sunny, high in the mid-70s. That's your forecast.
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1: Vice President J.D. Vance is heading to Switzerland for talks between the United States and Iran. Vance departed this afternoon, a day after the talks were supposed to start in Geneva. They were postponed due to what the White House said were logistical issues. The vice president's remarks come as Iran has announced it's closing the Strait of Hormuz due to continued Israeli attacks in Lebanon. Los Angeles Mayor Karen Bass declared a local emergency as crews continue battling a warehouse fire in the Boyle Heights neighborhood. The blaze broke out Wednesday at the Lineage Logistics cold storage facility and continues to send smoke into the area, impacting air quality. A new housing report has found that purchasing activity continues to decline. The Joint Center for Housing Studies of Harvard University released its annual State of the Nation's Housing Report on Wednesday and found that existing home sales are near the lowest level in 30 years. The report said median prices for new and existing homes are over $400,000. I'm Rob Martier.
2: For Northwest Indiana, looking at mild temperatures to close out the weekend and for the length of the week ahead. Wake up temperature in the upper 50s this morning, and then showers off and on with thunderstorms possible as well. A high right around 72 degrees, showers and possibly a thunderstorm for Sunday night with a low in the upper 50s. And then Monday, 20% chance of showers and perhaps a thunderstorm, partly sunny with a high right around 70 degrees. Highs in the mid-70s the rest of the working week ahead.
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0: The Outlaws, there goes another love song on the X. Aerosmith, Katie's got a gun, and the Mighty Zeppelin, Ramble On. Bono with you here. Hey, happy Father's Day to all you dads out there. Whatever you do, enjoy it, and just know you are loved. We've got Bon Jovi coming up. We get to Fleetwood Mac and Bad Company. 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

0: cloudy for the overnight. Wake up temperature this morning in the upper 50s, and then showers at times with thunderstorms also possible for our Sunday, high in the low 70s. Showers and possibly a thunderstorm for Sunday nights, upper 50s for lows across the area. For Monday, 20% chance of showers, partly sunny with a high right around 70. Should be mild in the mid-70s with occasional chances for showers the rest of the week.
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0: Uriah Heep of the Wizard on the Rock of the Region, X Rock 1039 Metallica, wherever I may roam, and the Who, you better you bet. Bono with you here. Hey, it's Father's Day, and there's always a Facebook picture that comes up on Facebook. People say Facebook sucks and it's not good for anything, but it is good for some things like this. There's a picture that comes up. It's myself and my dad inside the St. Louis Arch, and we both have Chevrolet jackets on. Dad used to work for old Blaskovich Chevrolet in East Chicago back in the day as a salesman. And, you know, Chevy would send us these cool premiums. And the coolest thing we ever got from Chevy was these jackets, because the whole family had them. We used to wear them everywhere. And that's the picture. We're up on top of the St. Louis Arch. We were looking out. We posed for a picture. I'm assuming my mom took it. And here myself and my dad are smiling very proudly and very happily. Down in St. Louis, I don't know when this was. I don't really remember the time of year. Probably, I would think, sometime in the summer, because I'll bet you we went to Six Flags St. Louis during this trip. Again, don't really remember all the details, but it's just such a cool picture, and it reminds me how cool my dad was. Speaking of the Wizard, that was him. He was a magician, and we always had a lot of fun with dear old dad back in the day. So I hope you are enjoying your Father's Day along with your sons and daughters, as my dad did with me back in the day. We've got Loverboy coming up. We'll get to Dire Straits, too.
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1: Vice President J.D. Vance is heading to Switzerland for talks between the United States and Iran. Vance departed this afternoon, a day after the talks were supposed to start in Geneva. They were postponed due to what the White House said were logistical issues. The vice president's remarks come as Iran has announced it's closing the Strait of Hormuz due to continued Israeli attacks in Lebanon. Los Angeles Mayor Karen Bass declared a local emergency as crews continue battling a warehouse fire in the Boyle Heights neighborhood. The blaze broke out Wednesday at the Lineage Logistics cold storage facility and continues to send smoke into the area, impacting air quality. A new housing report has found that purchasing activity continues to decline. The Joint Center for Housing Studies of Harvard University released its annual State of the Nation's Housing Report on Wednesday and found that existing home sales are near the lowest level in 30 years. The report said median prices for new and existing homes are over $400,000. I'm Rob Martier.
2: For Northwest Indiana, partly cloudy for the overnight, upper 50s for lows. It'll be showers and perhaps a thunderstorm or two for our Sunday with a high in the low 70s and showers and possibly a thunderstorm for Sunday night with a low in the upper 50s. Monday, 20% chance of showers, otherwise partly sunny with a high near 70 degrees and continued mild the rest of the week with highs in the mid-70s, occasional chances for showers. That's your forecast.
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0: 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Paul McCartney's birthday was Thursday of last week, and what a day it was. We gave you double bonus rounds of Paul McCartney and Wings and Beatles and all kinds of stuff at our Live at Lunch and our Two at Two. Live at Lunch, 12:20, eat your sandwich to our two tasty live tracks. Our Two at Two comes up about 2:20. We play a one live track and one studio track of an artist. It's a lot of fun. I love it. And, you know, it keeps us on our toes.
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0: For Northwest Indiana, looking at mild temperatures to close out the weekend and for the length of the week ahead. Wake up temperature in the upper 50s this morning, and then showers off and on with thunderstorms possible as well. A high right around 72 degrees, showers and possibly a thunderstorm for Sunday night with a low in the upper 50s. And then Monday, 20% chance of showers and perhaps a thunderstorm, partly sunny with a high right around 70 degrees. Highs in the mid 70s the rest of the working week ahead.
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0: Soundgarden from 1996, Burden in My Hands. Chris Cornell was such a powerful singer, was he not? Allman Brothers Band and The Doors before that. Bono with you here. The solstice has arrived. It is now officially summertime. It passed us by at 3:25 in the morning, and now astronomical summer can begin. It is also the longest day, so you can do things up until, I don't know, what do you think, about 9 o'clock, something like that. I know up in Michigan, I used to go up there in the summer to play golf, and I didn't have to go too early because in Michigan, with Eastern time, it stays lighter a lot longer. So, you know, you didn't have to really worry about finishing up until around 9:30. It was the middle of summer, you know, but that was always a lot of fun. Alice Cooper, Quiet Riot, and Eddie Money on the way.
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1: Vice President J.D. Vance is heading to Switzerland for talks between the U.S. and Iran. Vance departed on Saturday afternoon, a day after the talks were supposed to start in Geneva. They were postponed due to what the White House said were logistical issues. Vance confirmed that negotiations are already underway with the arrival of Jared Kushner and Steve Witkoff. And Sunday is the first day of summer, so cue the heat. Sharon Reardon has more.
2: Areas of Los Angeles County are forecast to see 100-degree temperatures and gusty winds next week, which will raise the risk of wildfires. The National Weather Service has issued an extreme heat watch for the San Fernando, San Gabriel, and Santa Clarita Valleys and the San Gabriel Mountains Tuesday morning through Thursday night. The hottest temperatures are set to hit the Southland Wednesday and Thursday with triple-digit temperatures possible. I'm Sharon Reardon.
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3: Partly cloudy for the overnight. Wake up temperature this morning in the upper 50s, and then showers at times with thunderstorms also possible for our Sunday high in the low 70s. Showers and possibly a thunderstorm for Sunday nights. Upper 50s for lows across the area. For Monday, 20% chance of showers. Partly sunny with a high right around 70. Should be mild in the mid-70s with occasional chances for showers the rest of the week.
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0: great riff, isn't it? Thank Peter Green for that one, but Judas Priest rocking out for us, the Green Monolishi, AC/DC, Shot Down in Flames, and Aerosmith, Round and Round. 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The Mullet Man, Mike Summers, going to be in the afternoon here next week as KB goes away for a week on vacation. 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David Bowie, Heart, and Jimi Hendrix coming up.
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0: For Northwest Indiana, partly cloudy for the overnights, upper 50s for lows. It'll be showers and perhaps a thunderstorm or two for our Sunday with a high in the low 70s and showers and possibly a thunderstorm for Sunday night with a low in the upper 50s. Monday, 20% chance of showers, otherwise partly sunny with a high near 70 degrees and continued mild the rest of the week with highs in the mid 70s, occasional chances for showers. That's your forecast.
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0: Frank Zappa, part of the vintage rock landscape from 1973. I'm the Slime, his criticism about television at the time. Alan Parsons Project, Games People Play, and Van Halen, Jamie's Crying. Bono with you here. Just got to let you know that Scott Rosenberg has your Good Morning Beatles song every weekday morning at 6:35 right here on the X. Chart toppers, deep cuts, rarities, it's all there. Scott does a great job with that, so tune into him tomorrow morning, 5 to 10 right here on the X. Tom Petty and the Heartbreakers and the Mighty Zeppelin coming up.
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1: President Trump is threatening to impose tolls on the Strait of Hormuz if an Iran deal doesn't happen in 60 days. Trump raised the possibility in a social media post on Saturday after Iran announced it is closing the vital waterway due to ceasefire violations by the U.S. and Israel. And the Trump administration has established a new panel to try and resolve unidentified anomalous phenomena sightings. Rob Martier has more.
2: Oh, they're out there, and the Office of the Director of National Intelligence said the new UAP Governance Board met for the first time last week to support the president's directive on UAP transparency. So, little green men, you have been warned. As the agency said, the new council will also assist in the timely coordination and declassification of UAP-related information. Harvard astrophysicist Avi Loeb will lead the new board's UAP Science Advisory Council. I'm Rob Martier.
1: And I'm Jim Forbes.
3: For Northwest Indiana, looking at mild temperatures to close out the weekend and for the length of the week ahead. Wake up temperature in the upper 50s this morning, and then showers off and on with thunderstorms possible as well. A high right around 72 degrees, showers and possibly a thunderstorm for Sunday night with a low in the upper 50s. And then Monday, 20% chance of showers and perhaps a thunderstorm, partly sunny with a high right around 70 degrees. Highs in the mid-70s the rest of the working week ahead.
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Van Morrison, Wild Night on the Rock of the Region, X-Rock 103.9, The Clash, I Fought the Law, and Skinnerd, Call Me the Breeze. 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

0: cloudy for the overnight. Wake up temperature this morning in the upper 50s, and then showers at times with thunderstorms also possible for our Sunday high in the low 70s. Showers and possibly a thunderstorm for Sunday nights, upper 50s for lows across the area. For Monday, 20% chance of showers, partly sunny with a high right around 70. Should be mild in the mid 70s with occasional chances for showers the rest of the week.
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0: Kiss is Love Gone on the Rock of the Region, X-Rock 103.9. Police, Don't Stand So Close to Me, and Eagles with James Dean. Bonnie with you here. Boston and the Smithereens coming up. Hey, Ironworkers Local 395 present Rock the Region Saturday, November 7th on the main stage at Hard Rock Live in Gary. 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
1: President Trump is threatening to impose tolls on the Strait of Hormuz if an Iran deal doesn't happen in 60 days. Trump raised the possibility in a social media post on Saturday after Iran announced it is closing the vital waterway due to ceasefire violations by the U.S. and Israel. And the Trump administration has established a new panel to try and resolve unidentified anomalous phenomena sightings. Rob Martier has more.
2: Oh, they're out there, and the Office of the Director of National Intelligence said the new UAP Governance Board met for the first time last week to support the president's directive on UAP transparency. So, little green men, you have been warned. As the agency said, the new council will also assist in the timely coordination and declassification of UAP-related information. Harvard astrophysicist Avi Loeb will lead the new board's UAP Science Advisory Council. I'm Rob Martier.
1: And I'm Jim Forbes.
3: For Northwest Indiana, partly cloudy for the overnights, upper 50s for lows. It'll be showers and perhaps a thunderstorm or two for our Sunday with a high in the low 70s, and showers and possibly a thunderstorm for Sunday night with a low in the upper 50s. Monday, 20% chance of showers, otherwise partly sunny with a high near 70 degrees, and continued mild the rest of the week with highs in the mid-70s, occasional chances for showers. That's your forecast.
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0: Bob Seger's Come to Papa on a Father's Day 2026 on the Rock of the Region, X-Rock 103.9 Styx, and Eric Clapton before that. Bono with you here. We love to watch this hazardous history with Henry Winkler on the History Channel. It's so crazy and so funny. This past episode, they had they featured this alligator farm that this guy opened up in Sacramento, California, long ago. Here's the deal. There are no alligators in California at all, but this guy got a hold of about 1,000 of them and, put all these alligators in this big, giant pen. People would come in and pay money and look at the alligators, and later they started riding the alligators and petting the little baby alligators. And I'm thinking to myself, my dad would have taken us there. I went to a lot of things like that as a kid. Oh, alligator farm, we're in. Mike, Carol, come on, let's go in. And, you know, we would be forced to sit and watch dad, you know, pet the alligator. It just scares the heck out of me. My dad got bopped in the head one time by an ostrich. It's a true story. I won't say where it was because it was around here. And I don't want to get him in trouble, even though this was probably like 50 years ago or something. But I saw it, and it was actually kind of funny. Steely Dan, yes, and Bad Company coming up. My dad was a good sport.
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0: For Northwest Indiana, looking at mild temperatures to close out the weekend and for the length of the week ahead. Wake up temperature in the upper 50s this morning, and then showers off and on with thunderstorms possible as well. A high right around 72 degrees, showers and possibly a thunderstorm for Sunday night with a low in the upper 50s. And then Monday, 20% chance of showers and perhaps a thunderstorm, partly sunny with a high right around 70 degrees. Highs in the mid 70s the rest of the working week ahead.
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0: died and you just stood there. 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

0: Guess Who, No Time on the Rock of the Region, X-Rock 1039. You can see the Guess Who along with Burton Cummings and Randy Bachman, going to be June 30th at Huntington Beach Amphitheater. Those tickets start at like $35. Go see some legends for a little bit of money and support them, huh? Pearl Jam, Even Flow before that. CCR and Who'll Stop the Rain. Bono with you. Be back tomorrow, 10 to 3, my usual midday slot right here on the X. Happy Father's Day to all you dads. We got Tom Petty and the Heartbreakers and the Offspring coming up.
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1: A former U.S. Olympian has been arrested for allegedly vandalizing the Washington, D.C. reflecting pool. David Hearn is a former Olympic canoeist who competed in three summer games. The Washington Post says the 67-year-old Hearn was arrested Friday by the U.S. Park Police for allegedly destroying government property. Hearn told the Post he was on a bike ride through Washington when he spotted a piece of peeled-off paint inside the pool and reached down to touch it, and before he knew it, he was in handcuffs. He was released Friday night and has a court appearance next month. And Vice President J.D. Vance has landed in Switzerland for today's peace talks between the U.S. and Iran. Negotiations are set to begin today despite the uncertainty over the Strait of Hormuz. Iran says it has shut down the oil shipping lane in protest of Israel attacking Lebanon, which it says is a violation of the ceasefire agreement. I'm Jim Ford.
2: Partly cloudy for the overnight. Wake up temperature this morning in the upper 50s, and then showers at times with thunderstorms also possible for our Sunday high in the low 70s. Showers and possibly a thunderstorm for Sunday nights. Upper 50s for lows across the area. For Monday, 20% chance of showers. Partly sunny with a high right around 70. Should be mild in the mid-70s with occasional chances for showers the rest of the week.
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0: For Northwest Indiana, partly cloudy for the overnight, upper 50s for lows. There'll be showers and perhaps a thunderstorm or two for our Sunday with a high in the low 70s and showers and possibly a thunderstorm for Sunday night with a low in the upper 50s. Monday, 20% chance of showers, otherwise partly sunny with a high near 70 degrees and continued mild the rest of the week with highs in the mid 70s, occasional chances for showers. That's your forecast.
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1: Vice President J.D. Vance has landed in Switzerland for peace talks between the U.S. and Iran. Negotiations are set to start today despite uncertainty over the Strait of Hormuz. Iran says it shut down the shipping lane in protest of Israel attacking Lebanon, which it says violates the ceasefire agreement in place with the U.S. Several U.S. senators are urging the FCC to pause a merger between Paramount and Warner Brothers Discovery. In a joint letter to the FCC chairman, Democratic Senators Cory Booker, Adam Schiff, and Elizabeth Warren demanded a foreclosure of an attempt by Paramount to close the transaction. They say a potential national security threat needs to be evaluated, posed by foreign government investment in the new $110 billion entity. Today marks the official start of summer, astronomers point out. The summer solstice began at 4:25 a.m. Eastern this morning, when the Earth's axis made its northernmost tilt toward the sun. I'm Scott Carr.
2: For Northwest Indiana, showers for our Father's Day forecast off and on with a thunderstorm or two possible, low 70s across the area for our high. Showers, possibly a thunderstorm tonight with a low in the upper 50s and a 20% chance of showers on Monday, otherwise partly sunny with high right around 70 degrees. It'll be mid-70s, mild temperatures for the rest of the week ahead. Clear through Friday, occasional showers possible.
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0: For Northwest Indiana, Sunday showers off and on. A thunderstorm or two also possible. High right around the low 70s today. Showers and possibly a thunderstorm for tonight with a low in the upper 50s. And then Monday, 20% chance of showers. Partly sunny with a high right around 70 degrees. Tuesday, sunny, 73. And we're looking at mid-70s with occasional chances for showers the rest of the week. So nice and mild.
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1: The TSA is warning travelers to expect crowded airports in the U.S. this weekend. They say between World Cup action and the Juneteenth holiday, there's long security lines. More than 800 flights were canceled nationwide Friday alone, most of them from Dallas-Fort Worth or in Charlotte, and most involving American Airlines. Vice President J.D. Vance has landed in Switzerland for more talks between the U.S. and Iran. Negotiations are set to continue today despite uncertainty over the Strait of Hormuz. Iran says it shut down the shipping lane in protest of Israel attacking Lebanon, which it says violates the ceasefire agreement in place with the U.S. U.S. military officials, however, say the Strait of Hormuz is open. The makers of M&M's Mars says they'll start releasing new versions of the candies in August that contain no artificial dyes. This after pressure from the Health and Human Services Department and Secretary Robert F. Kennedy Jr., who's consistently criticized the use of artificial dyes in U.S. food products. I'm Scott Carr.
2: For Northwest Indiana, occasional showers with thunderstorms possible. Highs in the area around the low 70s. Showers and possibly a thunderstorm for Sunday night as well, with a low in the upper 50s. And then looking to Monday to start the new work week, 20% chance of showers, partly sunny with a high right around 70 degrees. Stays mild the rest of the week. We're looking at the mid-70s through Friday with occasional chances for showers in Northwest Indiana.
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0: a fan favorite, and that includes Neil Young, Frank Zappa, and John Bonham. That is a favorite of theirs from the Black Sabbath catalog as well, and it's one of ours to boot. It's KB, everybody. Good morning to you as we welcome you in on this Sunday morning, opening the doors to Rock and Roll Church as we spread the gospel of rock every Sunday from 7 to noon here on the X. Steve Miller Band gave us Take the Money and Run, and Guns N' Roses with Sweet Child of Mine as we wake you up and just take things easy here on this Sunday morning. Keep it right here. I've got music on the way from the outfield, and we're going to spin Three Dog Night.
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0: For Northwest Indiana, happy Father's Day. Showers at times with an occasional thunderstorm possible. Low 70s for our high across Northwest Indiana. Showers, possibly a thunderstorm tonight with a low in the upper 50s. And then a 20% chance of lingering showers on Monday. Partly sunny with a high near 70. It'll be mostly sunny on Tuesday with a high in the low 70s. And then mid-70s throughout the rest of the week ahead with showers at times.
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0: Well, it's a Robin Trower album, and it features, of course, Robin Trower, the T in BLT, Jack Bruce, the B in BLT, and Bill Lorden, the L in BLT. The first Robin Trower album to feature Jack Bruce on bass and vocals, and it was also the last Robin Trower album to feature Bill Lorden on drums. So BLT there and No Island Lost on X-Rock 103.9. Great to be here with you, spinning the greatest music ever recorded and taking it easy with you here on a Sunday. 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
1: President Trump is threatening to impose tolls on the Strait of Hormuz if no deals reached with Iran within 60 days. Trump raises the possibility in a social media post after Iran announced it would close the vital waterway due to ceasefire violations by the U.S. and Israel. Severe weather's forecast again for parts of the nation's midsection. Forecasters say there's a risk of severe thunderstorms stretching from Nebraska to Tennessee and from Oklahoma to Indiana. They warn of damaging winds, flash flooding, and rising rivers. The systems could stretch eastward, they say, on Monday toward the mid-Atlantic. Heat in Arizona has caused the death of three people hiking in the Grand Canyon. The National Park Service says a 72-year-old man was found dead June 12th on the South Calabab Trail, while a 67-year-old man and 68-year-old woman were found dead on the same trail June 16th. Officials recorded temperatures of over 100 degrees on those days in the canyon. I'm Scott Carr.
2: For Northwest Indiana, showers for our Father's Day forecast off and on with a thunderstorm or two possible, low 70s across the area for our high. Showers, possibly a thunderstorm tonight with a low in the upper 50s and a 20% chance of showers on Monday, otherwise partly sunny with high right around 70 degrees. It'll be mid-70s, mild temperatures for the rest of the week ahead. Clear through Friday, occasional showers possible.
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0: Cheap Tricks California Man on X-Rock 103.9. It's Rock and Roll Church with KB until noon today. We heard Supertramp's Give a Little Bit and Journey's Turning the Lights on Down in the City to get us going here this hour. Don't go anywhere. We'll get you plenty of music on the way as we continue to spread the gospel of rock. Pat Benatar coming up, also Van Halen and CCR. Later this hour, we're going to spin a local band that we haven't really played much of yet on X-Rock 103.9, but I'm definitely going to get used to playing them. Stick around, because we're going to hear some new local rock here for you on X-Rock 103.9, and we're going to talk about a show that these guys are playing as well as we continue on this Sunday morning.
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0: For Northwest Indiana, Sunday showers off and on. A thunderstorm or two also possible. High right around the low 70s today. Showers and possibly a thunderstorm for tonight with a low in the upper 50s. And then Monday, 20% chance of showers. Partly sunny with a high right around 70 degrees. Tuesday, sunny, 73. And we're looking at mid-70s with occasional chances for showers the rest of the week. So nice and mild.
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0: X Rock 1039. That's local rock, new local rock, or new-ish local rock, making its debut here on Rock and Roll Church. That is local band Stop, Drop, Rewind, and their tune Luminescent. That's from their 2024 album, which was self-titled. So the album also called Stop, Drop, Rewind. Local guys and guys that I know. They're very, very good guys. And as you can hear, fantastic musicians. Prog fusion band, Stop, Drop, Rewind. I guess they call it prog punk, which, you know, that's pretty much what it is. They've done a great job in sort of labeling what it is that they play. And if you want to hear that one live, you can, because coming up this coming Friday, June 26th, Stop, Drop, Rewind going to be playing a show at Eat in Hammond on Holman there. And that show going to be at 7:15. The doors will open at 7 o'clock. And we'll have more information on this show for you this week, so we'll let you know about it. But Stop, Drop, and Rewind, they are out there and playing their prog punk, and we're proud to play it right here on X Rock 103.9. And I'm going to be speaking with those guys midweek on Scott Rosenberg's morning show, so we'll have more on Stop, Drop, Rewind's show at Eat in Hammond on June 26th. That'll be Wednesday morning with Scott Rosenberg. Keep it right here on X Rock 103.9 from our local prog punk to music ahead from the Scorpions.
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2: Vice President J.D. Vance is at a Swiss Alps resort where talks are being held to arrange a peace deal with Iran. This despite some uncertainty over the Strait of Hormuz. Iran says it shut down the oil shipping lane in protest of Israel attacking Lebanon, which it says violates its ceasefire agreement with the U.S. U.S. military officials, however, claim that Hormuz is open and that traffic continues to flow. Reuters reports ship tracking data supports Iran's claim that the strait is closed. The TSA's warning travelers expect crowded airports in the U.S. this weekend. Travel associated with the Juneteenth holiday and the World Cup are creating long security lines. More than 800 flights were canceled nationwide Friday, most of them either in Dallas-Fort Worth or in Charlotte. Severe weather's forecast for parts of the nation's midsection today. Forecasters warn of severe thunderstorms stretching from Nebraska to Tennessee and from Oklahoma to Indiana. Forecasters warn of high winds, large hail, and flash flooding. I'm Scott Carr.
3: For Northwest Indiana, occasional showers with thunderstorms possible. Highs in the area around the low 70s. Showers and possibly a thunderstorm for Sunday night as well, with a low in the upper 50s. And then looking to Monday to start the new work week, 20% chance of showers, partly sunny with a high right around 70 degrees. Stays mild the rest of the week. We're looking at the mid-70s through Friday with occasional chances for showers in Northwest Indiana.
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0: From the Nuge's debut, Where Have You Been All My Life? Where have you been all my service? We opened it a couple of hours ago, but hey, come on in. The doors are wide open here at Rock and Roll Church as we spread the gospel of rock. Before that, AC/DC with You Shook Me. And Stevie Nicks, Stop Dragging My Heart Around, getting us going here in the hour of 9 o'clock. We'll spin some Hendrix coming up. I've got Rat on the way. Hopefully you hit up that Stephen Percy show a couple weeks ago. I heard was a fantastic one. Also, Joan Jett on the way before we check our forecast on the X.
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0: For Northwest Indiana, happy Father's Day. Showers at times with an occasional thunderstorm possible. Low 70s for our high across Northwest Indiana. Showers, possibly a thunderstorm tonight with a low in the upper 50s. And then a 20% chance of lingering showers on Monday. Partly sunny with a high near 70. It'll be mostly sunny on Tuesday with a high in the low 70s. And then mid-70s throughout the rest of the week ahead with showers at times.
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0: Sergeant Rocks here on your Rock of the Region, X-Rock 103.9. So much going on in the region now that it's summertime. The St. James Festival has its final day in Highland today. The Mint Festival for one more day in North Judson. Also, the Strawberry and Blueberry Festival in Hobart is today. It was yesterday as well. There is also the Stark County Fair, which is kicking off in Hamlet. And that began yesterday and goes through June 26th. Hard to believe that we're into county fair season already, with Stark getting it kicked off, and LaPorte County Fair is in early July. So we are definitely into fair season. You know it's summer when we're talking about county fairs. KB with you here on Rock and Roll Church. We'll check our region events calendar and get you music from Canned Heat before 10 o'clock.
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1: Vice President J.D. Vance

0: is at a Swiss Alps resort where talks are being held to arrange a peace deal with Iran. Vance spoke with reporters ahead of the talks.
1: Can we turn over a new leaf? Can we change relations in the Middle East permanently? Or do we go back to doing things the old way, which is not our preference, but is certainly very much something that can happen.
0: This amid some uncertainty over the Strait of Hormuz. Iran says it shut it down in protest of Israel attacking Lebanon. U.S. military officials, however, claim the strait is open. Reuters reports ship tracking data supports Iran's claim that the strait is closed. Evacuations are underway in a town south of Salt Lake City, where a wildfire has now grown to more than 13,000 acres. Residents of Eureka, Utah, have been told to leave town, where the iron fire continues to spread. Parts of the Midwest will see severe weather today, say forecasters. A risk of severe thunderstorms stretches from Nebraska to Tennessee and from Oklahoma to Indiana. Forecasters warn of high wind gusts and large hail. I'm Scott Carr.
2: For Northwest Indiana, showers for our Father's Day forecast off and on with a thunderstorm or two possible, low 70s across the area for our high. Showers, possibly a thunderstorm tonight with a low in the upper 50s and a 20% chance of showers on Monday, otherwise partly sunny with high right around 70 degrees. It'll be mid-70s, mild temperatures for the rest of the week ahead. Clear through Friday, occasional showers possible.
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0: Music from Free, Fire and Water on the Rock of the Region. It's KB here on Rock and Roll Church. Thanks for being here with us, pouring another cup of coffee or another cup of that black water. Doobie Brothers got us started out this hour. White Sox at Detroit, 12:40 first pitch from Comerica Park. Cubs and Toronto from the friendly confines with a 1:20 first pitch today. Keep it here on Rock and Roll Church. Alice Cooper coming up. Also Steely Dan and the Stones.
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0: For Northwest Indiana, Sunday showers off and on, a thunderstorm or two also possible, high right around the low 70s today, showers and possibly a thunderstorm for tonight with a low in the upper 50s, and then Monday 20% chance of showers, partly sunny with a high right around 70 degrees, Tuesday sunny 73, and we're looking at mid 70s with occasional chances for showers the rest of the week, so nice and mild.
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0: from The Doors' debut, Soul Kitchen, on the Rock of the Region. Before that, The Who gave us Long Live Rock, and the Fab Four set us up with A Hard Day's Night. And of course, don't miss our scheduled daily dose of the Beatles weekday mornings with Scott Rosenberg at 6:35 a.m. It's our Good Morning Beatles song of the day, brought to us by our friends Mega Beatles, Northwest Indiana's own Beatles tribute band. They've got a show coming up next week, Saturday, June 27th at Gabus Arboretum in Valparaiso. Do not miss that show. Find Gabus Arboretum online and get yourself some tickets and what promises to be a gorgeous and lovely night out there on the lawn at Gabus Arboretum with Mega Beatles. We'll check our region events calendar. Music from Yes before 11 o'clock.
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1: Vice President J.D. Vance is at a Swiss Alps resort where talks are being held to arrange a peace deal with Iran. This despite some uncertainty over the Strait of Hormuz. Iran claims it shut down the oil shipping lane in protest of Israel attacking Lebanon, which it says violates its ceasefire agreement with the U.S. Vance says great progress has been made in ensuring a ceasefire holds in Lebanon.
2: We've seen the free flow of oil and gas. We've seen peace. And now we're trying to build on that to see if we can build something even better and more sustainable for the future.
1: In a social media post this morning, President Trump warns Iran will have to stop their highly paid proxies in Lebanon from causing trouble or they'll be hit very hard again. The TSA is warning air travelers, pack your patience. The combination of World Cup action and the Juneteenth holidays made for long security lines at many airports. More than 800 flights were canceled on Friday, most of them in Dallas-Fort Worth or in Charlotte. I'm Scott Carr.
3: For Northwest Indiana, occasional showers with thunderstorms possible. Highs in the area around the low 70s. Showers and possibly a thunderstorm for Sunday night as well, with a low in the upper 50s. And then looking to Monday to start the new work week, 20% chance of showers. Partly sunny with a high right around 70 degrees. Stays mild the rest of the week. We're looking at the mid-70s through Friday with occasional chances for showers in Northwest Indiana.
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0: That's a tune that hard rock critics often put in their top 100 all time. That's The Cult and Love Removal Machine on X-Rock 103.9. Zeppelin gave us Jamaica, and we walked that way with Aerosmith to get started here in the hour of 11 o'clock. This is our final hour with you today. It's always great to be here with you on a Sunday and just chill out and play some great rock and roll. Speaking of that, more on the way of that from Montrose, also 38 Special, and Boston before we get a look at that forecast to get us into the work week.
1: Don't keep all that classic rock to yourself. 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

0: For Northwest Indiana, happy Father's Day. Showers at times with an occasional thunderstorm possible. Low 70s for our high across Northwest Indiana. Showers, possibly a thunderstorm tonight with a low in the upper 50s. And then a 20% chance of lingering showers on Monday. Partly sunny with a high near 70. It'll be mostly sunny on Tuesday with a high in the low 70s. And then mid-70s throughout the rest of the week ahead with showers at times.
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0: 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I've got a couple more to play for you before we close the doors to Rock and Roll Church, so don't go away. 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I've got U2 around the corner, and that is it. We're going to be out of here for a little while. Mike Summers will be filling in for us during the week as we take a bit of R&R, but we will see you in a little over a week back here, a week from Monday on X-Rock 103.9.
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1: President Trump is issuing a new warning to Iran. Scott Carr has more from Washington.
2: In a social media post Sunday, the president writes that Iran must immediately stop their highly paid proxies, as he puts it, in Lebanon from causing trouble or

0: Kobe hit very hard again. His latest comments come as Vice President J.D. Vance is in Switzerland for talks to arrange a peace deal with Iran. Negotiations are underway, despite uncertainty over whether the Strait of Hormuz is closed or not. Iran claims it shut down the vital oil shipping lane in protest of Israel attacking Lebanon, which it says violates its ceasefire agreement with the U.S.
1: California Governor Gavin Newsom has declared a state of emergency as a massive warehouse fire spreads toxic smoke across Los Angeles. The fire at Lineage Logistics Warehouse in the Boyle Heights area started Wednesday afternoon inside a freezer area at the cold storage facility. State officials say air quality remains unhealthy in parts of L.A. I'm Lisa Carton.
2: For Northwest Indiana, showers for our Father's Day forecast off and on with a thunderstorm or two possible, low 70s across the area for our high. Showers, possibly a thunderstorm tonight with a low in the upper 50s and a 20% chance of showers on Monday, otherwise partly sunny with high right around 70 degrees. It'll be mid-70s, mild temperatures for the rest of the week ahead. Clear through Friday, occasional showers possible.
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0: For Northwest Indiana, Sunday showers off and on. A thunderstorm or two also possible. High right around the low 70s today. Showers and possibly a thunderstorm for tonight with a low in the upper 50s. And then Monday, 20% chance of showers. Partly sunny with a high right around 70 degrees. Tuesday, sunny, 73. And we're looking at mid-70s with occasional chances for showers the rest of the week. So nice and mild.
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1: President Trump is issuing a new warning to Iran. Scott Carr has more from Washington.
2: In a social media post Sunday, the president writes that Iran must immediately stop their highly paid proxies, as he puts it, in Lebanon from causing trouble, or they'll be hit very hard again. His latest comments come as Vice President J.D. Vance is in Switzerland for talks to arrange a peace deal with Iran. Negotiations are underway, despite uncertainty over whether the Strait of Hormuz is closed or not.
1: Energy Secretary Chris Wright says the flow of oil through the Strait of Hormuz is back to normal. Wright made the comment on ABC's This Week.
3: Flows of oil and natural gas through the straits have already returned to normal, and they will continue that way.
1: Iran says it has shut down the strait in protest of Israel attacking Lebanon, which it says is a violation of the ceasefire agreement. Reuters, however, says shipping tracking data, which supports Iran's claim that the strait is closed. I'm Lisa Carton.
4: For Northwest Indiana, occasional showers with thunderstorms possible. Highs in the area around the low 70s. Showers and possibly a thunderstorm for Sunday night as well, with a low in the upper 50s. And then looking to Monday to start the new work week, 20% chance of showers, partly sunny with a high right around 70 degrees. Stays mild the rest of the week. We're looking at the mid-70s through Friday with occasional chances for showers in Northwest Indiana.
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0: For Northwest Indiana, happy Father's Day. Showers at times with an occasional thunderstorm possible. Low 70s for our high across Northwest Indiana. Showers, possibly a thunderstorm tonight with a low in the upper 50s. And then a 20% chance of lingering showers on Monday. Partly sunny with a high near 70. It'll be mostly sunny on Tuesday with a high in the low 70s. And then mid-70s throughout the rest of the week ahead with showers at times.
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1: U.S.-Iran peace talks are underway in Switzerland. Vice President J.D. Vance joined Special Envoy Steve Witkoff and President Trump's son-in-law Jared Kushner at a resort outside the city of Lucerne today to take part in high-level negotiations with Pakistan acting as a mediator.
2: We're all working towards regional peace. There, of course, are going to be sometimes disagreements about precisely how to get there, but I actually feel great about where we are in Lebanon. There's still some additional wood to chop, but we're going to keep on working at it.
1: Vance said great progress has been made in discussing the technical details of a memorandum of understanding signed last week. Senator Lindsey Graham says he expects President Trump to take the Strait of Hormuz over by force if a deal fails. The South Carolina Republican made the comment on CBS's Face the Nation.
3: To the Iranians, if you're listening, when you use Hezbollah to attack Israel, I think the new policy will be we will attack Iran.
1: Graham's comments come amid uncertainty regarding the vital Strait of Hormuz. I'm Lisa Carton.
4: For Northwest Indiana, showers for our Father's Day forecast off and on with a thunderstorm or two possible, low 70s across the area for our high. Showers, possibly a thunderstorm tonight with a low in the upper 50s and a 20% chance of showers on Monday, otherwise partly sunny with high right around 70 degrees. It'll be mid-70s, mild temperatures for the rest of the week ahead. Clear through Friday, occasional showers possible.
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0: For Northwest Indiana, Sunday showers off and on. A thunderstorm or two also possible. High right around the low 70s today. Showers and possibly a thunderstorm for tonight with a low in the upper 50s. And then Monday, 20% chance of showers. Partly sunny with a high right around 70 degrees. Tuesday, sunny, 73. And we're looking at mid-70s with occasional chances for showers the rest of the week. So nice and mild.
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1: High-stakes peace talks are taking place between the U.S. and Iran in Switzerland today. Vice President J.D. Vance is meeting with a senior Iranian delegation and mediators from Qatar and Pakistan to discuss technical details of a memorandum of understanding signed last week. The peace deal remains on shaky ground from Israeli airstrikes on Lebanon and Iran's threat to shipping in the Strait of Hormuz. Vance described the initial round of talks as making great progress to help promote peace and prosperity in the Middle East. President Trump says Keir Starmer will resign as Prime Minister of the United Kingdom. The president made the statement in a post on Truth Social today, writing that Starmer failed badly on immigration and energy. His comments come as the BBC reported signs that the Prime Minister could make a decision to step down as soon as Monday. The outlet cited several government insiders. Some ministers in the Labour Party have reportedly called for Starmer to go following Andy Burnham's election victory. I'm Lisa Carton.
2: For Northwest Indiana, occasional showers with thunderstorms possible. Highs in the area around the low 70s. Showers and possibly a thunderstorm for Sunday night as well, with a low in the upper 50s. And then looking to Monday to start the new work week, 20% chance of showers, partly sunny with a high right around 70 degrees. Stays mild the rest of the week. We're looking at the mid-70s through Friday with occasional chances for showers in Northwest Indiana.
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0: For Northwest Indiana, happy Father's Day. Showers at times with an occasional thunderstorm possible. Low 70s for our high across Northwest Indiana. Showers, possibly a thunderstorm tonight with a low in the upper 50s. And then a 20% chance of lingering showers on Monday. Partly sunny with a high near 70. It'll be mostly sunny on Tuesday with a high in the low 70s. And then mid-70s throughout the rest of the week ahead with showers at times.
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1: Alzheimer's Association of Northwest Indiana will host three Walk to End Alzheimer's events this fall. 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
1: Vice President J.D. Vance is leading the negotiations for the U.S., joined by mediators from Qatar and Pakistan. The discussions are said to focus on technical details of a memorandum of understanding signed last week. The talks come as Israel and Hezbollah accuse each other of violating terms of a ceasefire. British Prime Minister Keir Starmer is reportedly considering his political future. In a post on Truth Social today, President Trump said he will resign soon, writing that Starmer failed badly on immigration and energy. The BBC has reported the Prime Minister could make a decision to step down as soon as Monday. Three people are dead after a single-engine plane crash in Bowie, Maryland. State police say the Piper Cherokee went down about 11:30 p.m. Saturday night with a pilot and two passengers on board. The plane was heading from Ocean City, New Jersey to Montgomery County Airpark in Gaithersburg at the time of the crash. The NTSB and Maryland State Police are investigating. I'm Lisa Carton.
2: For Northwest Indiana, a beach hazard statement is in effect from this evening through late Monday night. High wave action and dangerous currents expected at Lake Michigan beaches. Tonight, showers and possibly a thunderstorm with lows in the upper 50s. East-northeast wind around 15 miles per hour, gusting as high as 25. Slight chance of showers Monday, then gradually becoming mostly sunny with highs near 70. Monday night, mostly clear, lows around the mid-50s. Tuesday, sunny with highs in the lower 70s and lows in the mid-50s Tuesday night.
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0: For Northwest Indiana, beach hazard statement remains in effect from this evening through late Monday night. High wave action and dangerous currents expected at Lake Michigan beaches. Waves 4 to 7 feet expected. Tonight, showers and possibly a thunderstorm. Lows in the upper 50s. East-northeast wind around 15 miles per hour with gusts as high as 25. Chance of showers Monday. Highs in the upper 60s. Monday night, mostly clear. Lows in the mid-50s. Tuesday, sunny with highs in the lower 70s.
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1: High-level delegations from the U.S. and Iran are meeting in Switzerland today. Vice President J.D. Vance is leading the negotiations for the U.S., joined by mediators from Qatar and Pakistan. The discussions are said to focus on technical details of a memorandum of understanding signed last week. The talks come as Israel and Hezbollah accuse each other of violating terms of a ceasefire. Iran said it once again closed the Strait of Hormuz because of Israeli attacks in Lebanon. The U.S. military denied Iran's claim to control the vital waterway. Energy Secretary Chris Wright says the flow of oil through the Strait of Hormuz is back to normal. Wright made the comment on ABC's This Week.
2: Flows of oil and natural gas through the straits have already returned to normal, and they will continue that way, whatever happens with the negotiations with the Iranians.
1: Wright says Americans will see energy prices go down. In World Cup play, Spain shut out Saudi Arabia 4-0. I'm Lisa Carton.
3: For Northwest Indiana, showers and possibly a thunderstorm tonight, lows near 60. East-northeast wind around 15 miles per hour, gusts as high as 25. A beach hazard statement is in effect from this evening through late Monday night. High wave action and dangerous currents expected at Lake Michigan beaches. Monday, a slight chance of showers, gradually becoming mostly sunny with highs in the upper 60s. Monday night, mostly clear with a low around 54. Tuesday, sunny skies, highs around the lower 70s. That's your region forecast.
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0: For northwest Indiana, tonight showers and a few thunderstorms possible, lows in the upper 50s. East-northeast wind around 15 miles per hour, gusts as high as 25. A beach hazard statement is in effect through late Monday night. High wave action and dangerous currents expected at Lake Michigan beaches. Waves 4 to 7 feet expected. Monday, chance of showers, then mostly sunny with highs in the upper 60s. Monday night, mostly clear, lows in the mid-50s. Tuesday, sunny with highs in the lower 70s. And mostly clear for Tuesday night with lows in the mid-50s.
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3: High-level delegations from the United States and Iran are meeting in Switzerland today. Vice President J.D. Vance is leading the negotiations for the U.S., joined by mediators from Qatar and Pakistan. The discussions are said to focus on technical details of a memorandum of understanding signed last week. The talks come as Israel and Hezbollah accuse each other of violating terms of a ceasefire. Iran said it once again closed the Strait of Hormuz because of Israeli attacks in Lebanon. The U.S. military denied Iran's claim to control the vital waterway. A confirmed case of measles has prompted health officials to issue a warning for residents across Washington, D.C., Maryland, and Virginia. The Virginia Department of Health says a Maryland resident infected with the virus traveled through the region on Wednesday, potentially exposing others. Health departments in the affected areas are urging people to stay vigilant. Today marks the official start of summer. Astronomers say the summer solstice began at 4:25 a.m. Eastern this morning. I'm Rob Martier.
4: For Northwest Indiana, a beach hazard statement is in effect from this evening through late Monday night. High wave action and dangerous currents expected at Lake Michigan beaches. Tonight, showers and possibly a thunderstorm with lows in the upper 50s. East-northeast wind around 15 miles per hour, gusting as high as 25. Slight chance of showers Monday, then gradually becoming mostly sunny with highs near 70. Monday night, mostly clear, lows around the mid-50s. Tuesday sunny with highs in the lower 70s and lows in the mid-50s Tuesday night.
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0: For Northwest Indiana, beach hazard statement remains in effect from this evening through late Monday night. High wave action and dangerous currents expected at Lake Michigan beaches. Waves 4 to 7 feet expected. Tonight, showers and possibly a thunderstorm, lows in the upper 50s. East-northeast wind around 15 miles per hour with gusts as high as 25. Chance of showers Monday, highs in the upper 60s. Monday night, mostly clear, lows in the mid-50s. Tuesday, sunny with highs in the lower 70s.
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